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See, having a nightcap, it sounds great, right? Sometimes you don't feel ideal the next day. That's why a day cap leans more to a more balanced routine.

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Kelly's 93.5 with Columbia and Green's greatest hits of the 60s, 70s, and 80s. It's the end of an era, quite literally, and my husband is not going to be happy about it. Dad bods, I'm sorry in advance. Let's talk in 10.

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Z93.5 with Columbia and Green's greatest hits of the 60s, 70s, and 80s. Hey, it's Michelle Fay. I am checking out, but tomorrow morning, make sure you're waking up with us 8 a.m. That is your next chance to get that 20.

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Columbia and Green's greatest hits of the 60s, 70s, and 80s. Oldies, 93.5. Just after midnight, Craig Stevens. Friday Eve, three-day weekend Eve. Got 30 minutes commercial-free. Got the midnight shout-outs next. Genesis, In Too Deep. 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

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Just after 2 o'clock, Craig Stevens, you got the third shift. Budweiser wants to buy you a beer as we celebrate America's 250. I'll hook you up on the free brewski next after Michael's Rock With You on the third shift.

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0: 93.5 with Columbia and Green's greatest hits of the 60s, 70s, and 80s. Pumped up just before the three-day weekend. Got a shot at winning $2,500 in our America 250 giveaway. Hey, Becky, she won some cash yesterday.
1: Oh, that's amazing. Thank you so much.
0: You got it. First chance of the day, 8 o'clock this morning.

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1: 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By the way, you can watch the games on Fox. 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

Oldies, 93.5, playing Columbia and Green's greatest hits of the 60s, 70s, and 80s. So, man, I had to go through and dissect this story. A man is suing a restaurant about what he found in his sandwich. I'll tell you all about that. Give me about 8 minutes. Thin Lizzy coming up. Got Van the Man Morrison. I'm Craig Stevens, just after 3, Thursday, third shift, ahead of the July 4th weekend. Elton and Sad Song Say So Much.

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1: Going back real quick to the conversation about when is too early for kids to get that cell phone. I don't know. I mean, I have no idea. My kids are grown out of the house, and I've heard mixed opinions on when kids should get the cell phone.
2: That's right. I'm pretty shocked by the poll I took with my girlfriends, how late they're giving their kids cell phones. I'm happy for it. I just assumed it would be younger. The average age is about 14, 15, right in that area, unless your kids have a lot of sports going on and then they feel like they need to be able to get a hold of them about pickups and drop offs.
1: That's tough with peer pressure. I'll tell you that. But I'll tell you what's worse is online bullying. You know, kids aren't prepared for that at an early age. So it's a tough, tough question. And we have Judy on the line here, talk backing, because she was streaming us on iHeartRadio.
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4: Hey, David, Meredith, this is Judy. I am a school bus driver, and you would actually be surprised at what those kids use those iPhones for. Share what's on there, and in the back of the bus, they do nothing but pass porno on those phones. Seen it many a times, written many of them up. Cell phones is not a good thing. I would recommend high school and high school only.
1: I do know there are certain restrictions you can put on cell phones. You can even keep from downloading apps. So, man, it's a tough question.
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0: 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Did you know this weekend it's Made in America? All American artists all the time.
1: 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Happy birthday, America.
0: Hurry up, headlines are next. Oh,

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4: 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Sunny, hot, humid, 102 today. Extreme heat warning until 8 o'clock Friday evening. Clear, 74 overnight. Continued with the high heat and humidity tomorrow. Sunny and 99. I'm Jackie Murphy in the Hudson Valley Weather Center.
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0: Oldies 93.5, Columbia and Green's greatest hits of the 60s, 70s, and 80s. Great music, a lot of fun in the morning, which reminds me, game time is next. Meredith, I got to put you on the spot. What are we doing?
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0: All right, I'll go find one. Identify the upcoming celebrity voice, and you could win some bragging rights here with David and Meredith in the morning.

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0: 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You know, there's so many bummer summer downer stories that are floating around out there. Think we might want to switch it up.
1: Yep, I'm in the mood for some good news. How about you?
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1: Right here on Oldies 93.5. Thursday morning, got a little bonus good news for you. Wait till you hear about what these kids did over the summer.
0: I can't wait, but I have to. Just a couple minutes?
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0: Yes, if you guys are off the next few days, enjoy it. Be safe. Happy birthday, America.
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0: 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And at the heart of it all was Martha Quinn. 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

Columbia and Green's greatest hits of the 60s, 70s, and 80s. 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Young Love, Martha Quinn here. Rick Springfield came into the MTV studios in 1981. I was thinking, he's so cute. Would he be my boyfriend? You know what he was thinking? He told me this personally. How old is this girl? 12?

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Kennedy's 93.5, Columbia and Green's greatest hits of the 60s, 70s, and 80s. Looking for a new job or want to switch careers? The type of trade professionals that are most needed in America will be what we talk about in this morning's wellness shot in just a few minutes. My name is Martha Quinn. Right now, though, we got a

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0: 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Columbia and Greens 60s, 70s, and 80s. It's Martha's Mixtape with Martha Quinn.
1: Each day, our afternoons together get started with a mixtape, and it's super fun when you connect three songs for me to play that have something to do with a current event. Antoinette in Everett, Washington came through with three songs about Made in the USA Day, which is today. First up, Chicago. Everybody.

Columbia and Green's greatest hits of the 60s, 70s, and 80s. Oldies 93.5. Three songs named after stellar American cities is the mixtape you're hearing right now. It was made by Antoinette and Everett Washington to celebrate today being Made in the USA Day. So we go from Chicago to this song right now that'll blow your speakers apart by Kansas. Here we are.

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She was the one who introduced the hits we loved during her MTV days. And she's still here playing them. The Martha Quinn Show. Columbia Green 60s, 70s, and 80s. 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

Columbia and Green's greatest hits of the 60s, 70s, and 80s, oldies 93.5. Do you have favorite song lyrics? One of my faves is in this song, I Smell Like I Sound. I'm Martha Quinn with Duran Duran.

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0: 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Oldies, 93.5. He's pretty stoked. I'm Martha Quinn. Meet Dean. He landed $2,500.
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0: Yeah, it will. 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

The home of David and Meredith in the morning, Oldies 93.5. High five. We've made it into the 2 o'clock hour. Martha Quinn here. This 4th of July weekend is pretty crazy with the FIFA World Cup 2026 game.

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oldies, 93.5, playing Columbia and Green's greatest hits, 60s, 70s, and 80s. Jeffrey T, rarely very serious on this show. I try to keep things light and silly, but I do want to wish my mom a happy 87th birthday, wherever she is. And we lost her almost 30 years ago.

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Jeffrey T on National I Forgot Day. So it's okay if you don't remember.

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Oldies 93.5 with Columbia and Green's greatest hits of the 60s, 70s, and 80s. Jeff Rowe off the radio, getting ready for Michelle Fay next at 7. I'll be out tomorrow, but one of our many other Jeffs will be filling in. That's Jeff Davis. We do have an abnormally high number of Jeffs working at this station.

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I'm Jeffrey T. Hey, did you know we're on Twitter or X? I'm not sure what it's called anymore, but we are there for you at Oldies 93.5.

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the home of Kevin Rush in the morning, Oldies 93.5. So tomorrow morning, don't forget to wake up with us. 8 a.m., it is your next chance to get paid your share of $250,000. Because, I mean, America's turning 250. Why not celebrate by getting you that cash?

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So we know how important sleep is, but we also know how hot it has been this summer. Listen, if it's a sweaty summer for you, let's make sure you still catch those Z's. 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